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return the way I ask them. 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Oh, reach me, the dreams grow wild before we tame them.

Well, I don't think of love as, in this context, as emotional loss. I don't think of it as a weak word. But I think of love as something strong that organizes itself and is powerful, a direct action. Now, this is what I try to teach in the struggle in the South, is that we are not engaged in a struggle that means we sit down and do nothing.

establish a sense of guilt. Now, so often people respond to guilt by engaging more in the guilt evoking act in an attempt to drown the sense of guilt. But this approach certainly doesn't make the white man feel comfortable. I think it does the other thing. It disturbs this conscience, and it disturbs this sense of contentment that he has.

depths of South America, to Europe, to Australia, and beyond. This is your musical fix. This

aliens are merging with space and other objects in the universe. Psychophysical reactions.

to another week of the Dace Transmission Roundup. Hope you're good and in festive mood. Not there's anything particularly festive about the show this week, but we've got new music for you from the likes of David August, Dusky, Cats and Dogs, Disclosure, George Fitzgerald and a load more.

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1: 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Check out the mix they did for Moda as well. Fantastic. And you'll find them, as I said, playing alongside myself on the 28th of January at the Big Chill House in London. The Data Transmission presents a class of 2012. Free party, also featuring XXXY, Error Operator, and Drugs playing live. Get it in the diary.

You just heard the sounds of the marvellous George Fitzgerald. Real talented guy, really nice dude as well. We met him in Amsterdam during ADE. Involving an incident where we broke Mixcloud, but I'm not going to say anything more on the subject. That was a new track called Friends in High Places from his new EP on Hot Flush 2. And now over to something from Man Make Music, the label that he is A&R for. This is Kevin McPhee's remix of Running Man from Jack Dixon and Rick Grant.

excellent Compost Records from Germany had Compost, not a fruit-based dessert, Compost Disco, another sister label running alongside the excellent Compost Black label, one of my favourite labels this year. And these are two remixes of an artist of theirs called Joash. You just heard Chocolate Garages. 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That was their remix of Mission. And this is Sport Loto Soviet's remix of Bleed.

another week, another smash from Dynamic in Germany. This time, new EP from one of the men of the moment, David August. That was On My Mind, a

Irish geniuses. This little fist pumper is their new track. It's called John Bovey. It's on Dirty Bird. I think you need it in your life. Before this, you heard Florian Mindel and Ricardo Phillips, a track called Rebirth. You can find that on Florian Mindel's Flash.

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Also, Reboot, Owen Howells, Fosky, loads more to check out. Down and saw me play alongside Miguel Campbell at Garanga last week. I'll leave you this slamming track. My name is Ben Gabori. We will be back over the Christmas period. Fear not, I've got more music for you. But for now, I'm signing off. This is the roundup. We are datatransmission.co.uk.

makes you more creative. Expand your mind. 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